0: That's it. That's right, folks. We're back.
1: All right.
0: After
1: hard cut.
0: A long awaited week, we had K Flip do their beautiful Flipside Burn. We had Africa Burn live from South Africa. And now we
1: had Saguaro Man.
0: But there was
1: no broadcasting live from there.
0: No. But we'll make sure next year to interrupt Africa and K Flip with Saguaro Man.
1: Yeah, do you guys have real dust storms? Because Saguaro Man has real dust storms.
0: We do have the Porter Potty Pope Priest who did do it back in the day. But anyways, you're listening to Live from the Mesa on Shouting Fire. My name is Ace of Space.
1: And I'm Airplane Mode.
0: And we are back with a special, special episode. Last time you had joined us, we had done a nice 420 episode. Oh, we got so high. I have so much in my queue that I'm queuing, or that I'm removing from my queue, that I was going to play.
1: But then it turned out that it's May the 4th and Cuatro de Mayo, which is as close as the Mesa show is going to get to Cinco de Mayo, which matters.
0: That is correct. Why does it matter?
1: We wouldn't be here without one Randall Schultz.
0: That's right. That man is the man who took on this beautiful, humble abode that we're in right now, who is at Arco and amazing magician, maker of lots of things. But now we live in his abode, just like we lived in the apartment that he did, leave the spirit journey of his formation to the affirmation, and that was 2018, so 6 years ago.
1: Seven.
0: 7 years ago. Tomorrow.
1: Eight years. It's 2026. Holy hell.
0: 8 years ago tomorrow, and it is also May the 4th, so we're going to do some Randall songs that we had gathered from cassettes and albums that he had passed on to us to take the torch with and give you a beautiful show. So thank you guys for joining us.
1: Thanks to everybody who's already in the chat. We've got Traveler in Time, Butterfly, K-Flip, Storm Dancer, Oroville, Hey Lance, who's almost Sri Lanka, but I guess still in Oroville, and Mutant Wiz Vehicle.
0: Mutant Wiz Vehicle. Love it.
1: Wiz, you might not get much communication from Raffioli. He's off to Mammoth Lakes for a month.
0: Yeah, we're hoping Raffioli does join us. But thank you guys for all joining us on this grand May the 4th be with you. So we'll play some stuff. But first, that was Beds Are Burning. That was an album that Randall had on the wall of the Mart by Midnight Oil. So we always love that one. Hits home. It's like our Randall anthem. Might play some more from that album. But here's one from another album that he did have lying around, which we all do. Here we go.

shot.

0: soon we will be Jedis, all of us. We will all be... I can already use the Force. I don't know what you guys are talking about.
1: You've been practicing since you were little.
0: Yeah, exactly. Little ki balls, chi balls. Kai, the energy, the Force. It's Japanese and Chinese.
1: Yeah.
0: A little Weird Al Yankovic there with The Saga Begins, a lyrical adaptation of American Pie in quotation marks next to it. That was off The Essential Weird Al. And then before that, we had Us and Them by Pink Floyd. So we're going to keep going to kind of like that. Do we have like Randall poems we're going to read as well?
1: We can. Want me to grab a book? You want to move on to more music and then grab a book?
0: Yeah, we'll load it up for him after this.
1: Okay. May the 4th be with you too, Juju.

0: Yeah. Another Weird Al.
1: I will never not believe that Yoda is real.
0: Baby Yoda is real.
1: No, actual Yoda.
0: Yoda is real.
1: Real Yoda.
0: I've seen definitely people that look like Yoda. Yeah. Yoda, Weird Al, and a little Kashmir before that by Led Zeppelin. Again, some Randall to Star Wars.
1: Randall would appreciate Star Wars. Randall was a great fan of science fiction.
0: Oh, yeah. Most definitely. Played Magic the Gathering. Loved it.
1: Yep. Watched lots of Star Trek, lots of Star Wars. Probably more Star Trek than Star Wars, mm-hmm, but that's okay.
0: Yeah. Do we have a Randall poem?
1: Yes. Hang on. Let me go get it.
0: Kate is getting it. I'm moving the mic over so I can read the poem off this thing while I undo the mic.
1: I found one that isn't handwritten, which is very unusual in the volumes of Randall stuff that we have, but it is a little bit helpful because Randall's spelling was creative, to say the least. And I feel like on the rare occasion that he typed things out, spell checker did its job, and it makes it a little easier for me to read them. I think I will probably only read part of it because this one's kind of a long one, but let's go. One, it was a speck of an idea, a rush of madness, a sudden hiccup. Unlike a sneeze, there was no blessing. At that incident, the sum of creation forgot to laugh. Forgotten, just this brief notion grew to be a serious idea of effect and substance. Laughter resounded at this crazy idea, and both accomplishments dissipated. Eternity cannot exist as an agent of time, nor times exist as its benefactor. The stage is our mad belief. This stage is a great time, where Buddha travel is lost to dream time, in Solarian non-space, a vast omega gulf where secrets breathe of elsewhere. An eternity that is not time, hiccuped, forgot to laugh, and for a brief non-time moment that lacks description, time was conceived, then aborted. Into this realm I come to find my voice.
0: Definitely a poet.
1: Yeah.
0: That was amazing. Did poetry slams at ARCO. Lived at ARCO for 30 plus years. And, paintings all around, drawings, constantly jotting things down.
1: That one's probably about 25 or so years old. Most of the stuff in this book, I think, is from the early 2000s. Mm-hmm, mm-hmm. Earth is a conductor of acoustical resonances. Yes, indeed.
0: Let's get some acoustical resonance for your ear holes.

0: It's a little Chewbacca there for you. We have visitors, Sparks and Dean, Joseph and Fam. We are on the air. So that was Chewbacca Supernova. That was before that, Gimme Shelter, the Rolling Stones. A little Toto with Africa, classic.
1: Not Weird Al.
0: We started that off with Jimi Hendrix, Voodoo Child, The Slight Return. Here's a little Randall poem here. Stripping bare all lore, raising our animal nature to greater acceptance of morality. Now with rational mind fully engaged.
1: See, the handwriting is hard sometimes.
0: I was going to say, it says like owl constructs of reality.
1: It might very well say that.
0: Will match natural parameters without curtailing. Oh, no. Our constructs of reality will match natural parameters without curtailing our inventiveness. This is clarity brought to the table. We live. We die. Anything we do matters. Is important as we live, leaving as good a place as we found, figuring all there is to know.
1: Nice.
0: Yes.
1: From deep. the green blue book.
0: Yeah, the green blue book, and then. Reading cursive. That's not. Yeah.
1: Yeah. It's no, Randall had really beautiful handwriting.
0: Very
1: but
0: beautiful.
1: Yeah.
0: Cursive. Here's a quick one. As you are, curled, lounged, relaxed, hair flowing over shoulder. Dipped by pillows, a fountain. So yeah, pass these around, check them out. And we're going to keep going with some more selections from Randall's music box, cassettes and vinyls that he had with some Who here.

0: Yeah, it's a little Star Wars trap remix by the Trap Guys.
1: I love it.
0: We had a lot of Randallness that whole block with some Sweet Emotion by Aerosmith. A little Cream with Sunshine on Your Love before that. A little Rock the Casbah. And then Baba O'Reilly by The Who.
1: Wiz is getting all of his arm exercises in today.
0: Nice. Yeah, I figure Wiz and Griff would love this beautiful episode. We also do have Scott in the house now. And yeah, stay tuned for Griff and Zeri.
1: And Sparks and Dean.
0: And Sparks and Dean.
1: And Joseph and Kendra.
0: And Joseph and Kendra.
1: And Walker.
0: And
1: people
0: Walker.
1: Have arrived.
0: Walker has made it. And then who do we have in the chat?
1: We have Orville, Mutant Wiz Vehicle, Be More Cuz, Juju, Butterfly, Storm Dancer, and Traveler in Time.
0: Right on. Well, speaking of these times, speaking of time, you know what we need to do in these times more than anything?
1: Uh-oh.

0: Okay, we're back.
1: I love that track.
0: Yeah, a little Star Wars Cantina Lo-Fi by Closed on Sunday and Tanoshi. Before that, we had Ziggy Stardust, the 2012 remaster, some Bowie, and then Don't Fear the Reaper, Blue Oyster Cult, and Come Together by the Beatles, the remastered 2009 version to start off that set.
1: Shout out to Ace, who is putting together the entire playlist for this evening.
0: Oh, I thank you.
1: I have nothing to do with the songs that are playing other than heavily endorsing pretty much all of them.
0: Oh. Yeah, we got about 3 more minutes left. You know, and we're going to get into some more Randall stuff. Pour one out for Randall. Pour one out for your homies, wherever they are. Right now, we're going to burn down this house.
1: Yes.

0: Oh yeah. That was a little Ewoks theme by Dreddy Bear.
1: So good. That's not the Ewoks theme.
0: That was that's the name of the song.
1: That's the Darth Vader theme. Yeah, the Imperial March.
0: Yeah, it was the Imperial March mixed with a lot of other Star Wars.
1: Once upon a time, I think, like McDonald's. Somebody released that on a record that was shaped like Darth Vader's helmet. It was great.
0: Well, there you go. We had a little The Dead Heart, the 2007 remastered by Midnight Oil. And then Somebody to Love, Jefferson Airplane, Little White Wedding, Billy Idol, and Burning Down the House. Talking Heads to start off that block. I got about 10 more minutes left for ya.
1: We should welcome Taylor to the house crew.
0: Taylor is in the house. That's true.
1: Hazard and Heart Song and Sad Susan Space and also Patrick, who has been in and out of the chat, but is in there right now from the Four Corners.
0: Beautiful, nice.
1: On top of everybody else who's in there. Oh, Oro Taco, even better.
0: Yep. We gotta just ramble on.
1: Ramble on. 10 minutes. We gotta randle on.
0: We're gonna randle on. Knowledge and wisdom is squandered off on the infirm. Yet the state of young and old, the passage of time, remains to be seen as truly spent by the use of coin or idle hour. We got to ramble on. We're almost there. Griffin's area up next in 10.
1: Ace, you should know that Wiz is claiming that he might be related to you instead of Raph.
0: Oh, shit.
1: On the basis of tonight's show.
0: Oh, shit. Well, these are all Randall songs.
1: There's no Raph in the chat to dispute this.
0: No, there isn't. We're going to get rain tonight.

should I be afraid?

0: Well, thank you guys for joining us for a little Randall memorial show of his spirit going on celebration. And a little May the 4th be with you. Stay tuned for Griffin's Airy. It's going to be awesome. Coming up right here on shoutingfire.com. The Global Burning Man DJ Network. I have been your gracious host, along with Airplane Mode. My name is Ace of Space. You've been listening to Live from the Mesa. Live from Randall's house. Live from the research station. Live with Arconauts. Thank you guys for joining us. All of you guys in the chat. Everyone here at the station. We love you guys. Thank you.
1: We've had a blast this evening, but I'm sorry to say we have to say goodnight. We gotta run. We have to catch the red eye to Caprica. That's a Cylon joke. I wrote it and I don't even get it. Anyway, thanks for lounging against the machine with us, and tonight we celebrate your love. Hit it! Sing along if you know it, and I know you know it. Yub nub. Eat chop, yub nub.

0: you so much. Stick around for the Modal Nodes. They're up next. Thank you. Good night.
1: Peddlers are cool. Who walk moves, leave people wounds. Matt Theory support the war effort.
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2: Oh, yeah. What a great freaking set. Thank you, all you lovely, strange, weird people out on the mesa. I know that high desert air does things to you. Also, has anybody had fire, on the horizon? Or hummingbirds? Even better, have you had hummingbirds yet this year? It's kind of weird. We haven't gotten any yet. Makes me sad. All right, so I'm going to warn you after this track. I'm going to play this track, and then we're going to go.

Oh, damn, that's a great tune. All right, that was, of course, The Cars off their, I think, debut album. No, Heartbeat City. That was Hello Again. And I'm going to play something special for you. Yes, I am. So you are probably familiar with Cheap Trick's excellent Live at Budokan. Yeah. It's just one album, and it's kind of short, and you feel like maybe there's some stuff missing. Yeah, there was. So available is the complete concert of Cheap Trick at Budokan, and I'm going to inflict that on you now. I don't know how often I'm going to come up for air, but I'm going to play the hell out of this.

0: Yeah, damn, that's some rock and roll there. They were apparently pretty nervous about playing that gig, because Budokan is big. It's a big thing. And the drumming there, that is Bun E. Carlos, road name for, I forget, I'll have to look it up again. But hell of a drummer. But kind of faded out from the band, or I should say the band faded out from under him. They just stopped talking to him, stopped making payments to him. That wound up as a lawsuit back in 2013. I just really like his drumming. His drumming is not super fancy, but it is ferocious. Just good fun. All right, time to get back into it.
1: This next song is from our first album. I think you know this one. It's called Speak Now. And it starts with Mr. Tom Peterson on the bass.

Thank you very much. This is a brand new one. Starts with Mr. Bunny Carlos.

damn. Again, I gotta say, damn. That's Cheap Trick off there at Budokan, the complete concert. Earlier released as a collection of not nearly enough tracks. They cut a bunch of stuff. They trimmed a couple of tracks a little bit. It was a good album. It's a damn good album. But this is just much better, in my opinion. All right, we're going to continue on. That's we're almost done with... Well, no, we're not. These are short tracks, but there's a lot of them. First disc is 11 tracks, so that's cool.

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That was Can't Hold On. Good tune. Much slower than a lot of their work. Down in front of that, Look Out. And one of my favorite tracks of all time, Big Eyes. Ba-da-da-da. Man, the riffs in that are just so good. So deeply burned into my brain. Longest track on this whole collection is one of my favorites. Also, Need Your Love, coming up in a bit here. That's going to be the first track on side two, or disc two, depending on how you look at it. 8 minutes, 54 seconds, with some screaming and yelling in front and behind. So, you know, 8.5. Roughly. All right, let's go on. I'm just glad to be able to play this all the way through. I love this band, and this is such a better disc than the original release.

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It just came out this week, and the song is called Surrender.

0: Exit disc one, squealing, such a screamy audience, so many young girls in that crowd. That was Auf Wiedersehen, which is an entirely reasonable track to end that side with. In front of that, Surrender, oh, what a tune, and O Caroline. And I think I Can't Hold On. I don't remember if I included that in my last backtrack. I don't know. Whatever. I'm just going to keep playing because I'm just really having a good time bouncing around and beating on my poor desk. If you're air drumming, remember, tape your fingers.
1: I need your love.

0: Yeah, more Cheap Trick fun. I honestly don't think I've heard Southern Girls in any other format but this one. I'm sure it was on one of their albums. I don't know which one. High Roller in front of that. You know, these are some of my not favorites, but they're still really fun. And in front of that, the outstandingly great Need Your Love, longest track on the collection at, like I said, almost 9 minutes. Oh. I'm getting tired with all this air drumming. Damn it. All right. I got to save up a little energy here. Hydrate, drink sunscreen, and this is going to be one of the biggest tracks. I'm just going to close it out. It's going to be 5 tracks in a row. And then we're going to be done with this and take a little break and do something completely different. So if you're sick of this, you only got, 3, 6, 9, 12, 15, 18 minutes to go. You can do it. You can do it. Here we go.
1: I want you to want me.

I don't think this crowd is going to let them go like that. I just don't think that's going to happen. I bet they're going to come back for an encore. Or two new tracks, yeah.

Yeah, the band's tired now. I think they need a rest. They need to go backstage and lay down in front of a fan and hydrate. Yeah, they gave it their all for that show, and it really shows. I love the mix for this. I think many people who record live albums should listen to this and pay attention to the way the crowd is up front for the interstitials between tracks, so you know they're there. Occasionally they get faded in a little bit where it's appropriate, but mostly it's the band, because that's what we're here to see or listen to, unless you also see with your earballs. It's available. It's a thing. It's possible. All right. We got about half an hour to go, and I have, two songs, because I'm like that. And this is going to be a complete change of pace. So if you're done rocking, you can collapse and sweat and, be sore in the morning. It's going to be great. Or you can just chill the fuck out. Also a good thing. This is a lovely track from a lovely, weird album that John Anderson and Vangelis did together. This is the title track off the album, The Friends of Mr. Cairo.

0: This is the picture. Johnny's been hurt. He's hurt bad.
1: We can't leave him here. We can't. Look, he's in a pool of blood. He's gonna die.
0: We gotta leave him here, honey. We gotta. He won't talk. I promise you that. Will you, Johnny?
1: I don't care.

0: So you've got me in it. What about her?
1: Don't worry about me. I'm okay.
2: Very magnanimous.

0: That's what I want more than anything in the world, but it could never be.
1: Of course it can.
0: But my father would find us wherever we went. He has forbid me to even speak to you if he finds me now. I don't know what he'd do.
1: But he doesn't know that I'm a prince. Before I was the thief of Baghdad, now.
0: It doesn't matter.

0: have arranged, Mr. Speed, for all of you people to come here this evening, and I know you have been searched, but what you don't realize is that in the back of the Mortis Falcon, I have a glass.
1: Man, that's just such an amazing piece of art. The rest of the album is kind of like that, but I mean, damn. John Anderson and Vangelis doing what they do so well. They did 2-3 albums together? I should look it up. But right now, I'm just going to launch into our final track of the evening to fill in the next, I don't know, 13 minutes. Maybe more than that. I'll have to cut it short.

0: I hate to fade out early. There's another 5 minutes left of this. And I love this track. I do. This is from Danny T from ages ago. Probably got it off mp3.com before it went suck. Well, I hope you all had a good time jamming out to Cheap Trick. Hope nobody hurt themselves with the air drumming. And I will do something weird to you again next week. I hope that's the plan. Always Mondays. I'm going to pass it over to the Electric Waste Band. Once again, weirdly, disturbingly, pretty much right on time. Take care, y'all. Be good to yourselves. Be good to each other. Let's get through this somehow. Good night, everybody.
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2: And now, another tale of tragedy from Booyah, the burned out burner.
3: You know, one time I did something so stupid at Burning Man. Oh man, was this ever dumb. God, this is like the stupidest thing ever. You see, I thought it would be really cool to like share the love and all. So I saw this police officer who looked all kind of lonely and out of place. And I said, hey man, you want some of this? I don't know if he thought I was going to hit him or what. All I wanted to do was give him a little glow. But he like, you know, arrested me and stuff. I thought it was just a burner costume, you know? God, I never knew the cops had to like obey the law and do their jobs and stuff out here. Oh man, that was so stupid.
2: Don't be like Booyah. Be smart and don't be out of control. Burn bright. Don't burn out.

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0: That was Smokin' Harf. 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Give it up. Fuck yeah. Goosebumps. 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So good. That was so good, Janine. I will agree with you there. All right, again, very happy birthday to our buddy Doc Judd. One of the nicest guys in the world. Doc.
1: He's rescued several members of the band.
0: We wouldn't be here if it wasn't for Doc. Anyway, Doc, this next song is for you. And if you can guess what it is, I'll give you a dollar.

0: I understand your son's here, Doc. Is Lucas here? Is he ready to play, or should we play one and then have him up? Lucas. Oh, here he is. All right, awesome. He's been coming out on Monday nights for about 3 years, but he's finally 21, so that's great. I kid.
1: Can you play right into the microphone, please, for me? Can you play in the microphone right into it for me for just a second, please?

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We are on our own. 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

0: Hey, Kev, would you grace us with some vocals on this next one? I know I'm just inviting you to just steal the spotlight, but we like to share. And bringing back Lucas for another tune or two.
1: Yes, thank you, Lucas, for joining us.
0: Right?

0: Let's give it up for our sax player here. Let's give it up for EWB. Each and every Monday, folks. Holy shit.
1: That was rad. Give it up for our guest stars. 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

0: Give it up again for Lucas. 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
1: We were thinking, what song can Lucas really just space out on?

0: Lucas. Sounded great, man.
1: Maybe some Jazz Odyssey featuring some solo saxophone.
0: Nice. Scepter of the Gonch Queen.
1: We got time for one more. Happy birthday, Doc. We know it's been a glorious show for you, so you can't bother. You can't complain. We're on Greenwich Mean Time.

muddy river, a black muddy river.

Thanks a lot, everybody. A good time. You're all invited back. We want this kind of night only comes around once a year with Doc's birthday celebration. May 16th, we're going to be over at Aquarius, too. And we'll be on Flagstaff on Memorial Day weekend, of course.

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1: 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That! What? But I'm teacher boy, who you fooling?
2: He just mangled it.

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0: 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Was? Oh, ja. Yeah. Hi.
2: No.
0: What?
2: No.
0: No.

0: Hey, listen, I have a record I want you to play. Don't you think the kids would enjoy a nice song with a melody?
1: What you got, Holmes?
0: It is a rare, one-of-a-kind original pressing.

minute. I gotta talk to you, ladies and gentlemen, and boys and girls. The worst record ever made. This has got to be garbage. How about Sleeping Beauty and Ray Charles? How about James Brown and Little Red Riding Hood? How about a Jupiter Bulldog? How about the Dragon Lady? Hey, surfers, are you listening to me? I want to hear a surfer. That's the surfing guitar you're listening to. You think there's ever been a dance called the wheelchair? Do it sitting down. You know how hard it is to yell in a microphone for 2.5 minutes? It's pretty hard. It shows you how desperate we all are. And it shows you how desperate you are to be listening to all this. The nitty-gritty. I wonder if they'll still be doing this when they're 74 years old. You ever hear the Beach Boys or Roy Orbison? Or the Crystals? I have you. How about the Snowman? Or Dan and Dean? Oh, Russ Colombo. Glenn Miller. Oh, yeah. It's a part of our culture. How about World War III on television? Hey, TV. Are you tired of playing that guitar? Are you? You know, when you make a record like this, you gotta be real original and funny. And at this point, it's real sickening and horrible. As sickening as the music we're listening to. Are we gonna stop rock and roll? Are we gonna stop rhythm and blues? Are we gonna stop surfing? Hey, are we gonna stop this record? I'm gonna stop this record right now. Hey, hey, hey, hey, hey, no, no, stop. Stop everything. The public has heard enough. I know you gotta go, but oh, come on. Hey, so what about the what about Bach and Beethoven and George Washington and Benjamin Franklin? Hey, stop, stop, stop, stop, stop, stop, stop, stop. See, it was the worst record in the world after all.

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1: And now, another tale of tragedy from Booyah, the burned out burner.
2: You know, one time I did something so stupid at Burning Man. Oh man, was this ever dumb. God, this is like the stupidest thing ever. You see, I thought it would be really cool to like share the love and all. So I saw this police officer who looked all kind of lonely and out of place. And I said, hey man, you want some of this? I don't know if he thought I was going to hit him or what. All I wanted to do was give him a little glow, but he like, you know, arrested me and stuff. I thought it was just a burner costume, you know? God, I never knew the cops had to like obey the law and do their jobs and stuff out here. Oh man, that was so stupid.
1: Don't be like Booyah. Be smart and don't be out of control. Burn bright. 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
0: Music. 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
1: Interviews.
0: Events.
1: Interviews.
0: Art. Interviews.
1: You.
0: Politics.
1: You.
0: Art.
1: Politics. Music.
0: Art.
1: News.
0: Art.
1: Events.
0: Interviews.
1: Music.
0: Interviews.
1: Art.
0: You.
1: Politics.
0: Art. Music.
1: Politics.
0: News.
1: Music.
0: News.
1: Events.
0: Events.
1: Art.
0: Interviews.
1: Politics.
0: You.
1: Art.
0: You.
1: Art.
0: You.
1: Politics.
0: You.
1: Music.
0: You.
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7: Psst, you. 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We have a secret message for you. The Burn isn't really just once a year. 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
12: Scotty's cut and paste project.
13: We got a good friend in Canada. We got a good friend in Canada.
12: Scott Walmsley.
14: I must say that, Mr. President, that it's very clear that Canada and the United States working together, we can make great progress.
13: You bet. You
14: we got
13: it.
14: All right.
15: Yeah. What's so great about dumb old Texas?
16: What did you say?
15: Texas is dumb?
16: Don't you dare take the name of Texas in vain!
17: You mean we can't say anything bad about dumb old Texas?
16: No, you can't!
15: Dumb. Oh, man, some people from Texas are dumb?
16: No, you can't say nothing about Texas! I'm warning you, SpongeBob!
17: Look, Patrick, I'm Texas! Say howdy, y'all!
15: I'm Texas, too!
17: Howdy, y'all!
15: Get it?
17: The stars in the
16: Y'all best apologize, or I'm gonna be on you like ugly on an ape.
14: Thank you, Mr. President. We really did have a very, very good discussion. We discussed a wide range of areas, and we're gonna continue.
13: Appreciate your concern
14: over lunch, and we're doing it within the context of our shared values. The fact that we share much more than a continent. We talked about providing medicines.
13: Canada's new stuff for
14: national security policy.
13: It's
14: very clear that we're on a good family in the northern half of North America, and we recognize our responsibility
13: to relationship.
14: The United States is one to share the continent. We discussed a number of issues between us. We talked about the whole question of BSE, mad cow, and I must say that the president was very encouraging.
18: As you're a rancher, is there any hope, what hope can you offer your fellow ranchers in Canada about when the border might be open to live Canadian cattle?
14: As soon as possible. My administration is committed to a policy of free trade when it comes to beef.
19: I don't understand everything I read and hear about what's wrong with America. When you don't have a lot of book learning, there's many things you don't understand.
13: We got a good friend in Canada.
12: Scotty's Cut and Paste Project.

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Thank you.

Creative professionals are successfully applying Moog performance synthesizers in all areas of music. As one example, here is an evocative all-Moog soundtrack used at the Strassenberg Planetarium in Rochester, New York. My voice also appears on the soundtrack. Here the deadly cosmic rays lose most of their energy. Moog instruments add new dimensions in tone color and expressiveness when played in combination with other instruments. Listen now to this section of a live improvisation of a jazz combo, which uses Moog performance synthesizers for solo and bass lines.

0: It's not going to be a headphone gig, this one, is it? Because I know about these notorious headphone gigs.
1: Oh, no, no. Because we only have 500 pairs of headphones. We couldn't ship them all over.
0: Right, because that is something you've done in the past, isn't it?
1: Oh, of course.
0: To all the listeners.
1: Yeah, our last couple of shows that we've done in the States, we've sort of offered a headphone mix of the show, you know, live while you're there. So as you, it's mostly so when people are going to the bathroom, they don't miss a second of the show.
0: Who'd want to miss a beat of this?
1: You'd be amazed at how many people just stay in the bathroom.
0: Well, I'll tell you what, I've got headphones on, so I'm getting a headphone mix anyway. So I'm the only lucky soul who is. And then what's it going to be a mix of?
1: You mean right now?
0: Yep.
1: It's going to be a mix of another tragic sort of love song that's tainted with some optimism.
0: What's it called?
1: It's called Feeling Yourself Disintegrate. That's kind of what your program is doing right now, disintegrating, right?
0: Oh, thank you.
1: No, I'm kidding, right? So you ready for me to go?
0: No.
1: We could chat, really. I almost would rather talk through the whole lunch hour.
0: No, I'd like to hear you.
1: Okay, here we go. Okay. Then we're going to begin, huh?

0: That was rather lovely. The Flaming Lips, thank you very, very much.
1: Thanks for having us.
0: Thanks for being head.
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3: you,
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2: art,
3: you,
2: art,
3: you,
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3: You.
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15: はい、こちら。Everywhere です。

And I still remember the time that I saw Linda and Frank kissing. They'd had no concern for me. They weren't even thinking. It was lust, I guess. But I felt real bad because Frank was a good friend of mine. He had been my friend for a long time. And Linda was like my first girlfriend. So when he came up to her and started kissing her, what did you expect me to do? I had to ask him one more time. Just what were you trying to do to my girlfriend? Were you trying to take her away from me? Linda meant a lot to me. You knew that. And to think that all it took was one kiss. One simple kiss was all it took for you to take my girlfriend away. It only took one kiss to make me think that I never would have Linda back. But you should have never done that. You should have never thought that I wouldn't find out. But I watched you. I watched you through the trees as I hid up in the woods. And I saw you kissing Linda. You were kissing Linda. You were kissing Linda. And I didn't even think one moment that you would even, that you would even think about me. You didn't think what I would think. But I guess it must have been lust. That's all it could have been, was lust. First degree lust, second degree. You made me feel so bad when you were kissing Linda. Oh, Frank, why did you even think that? Didn't you know I'd even think about that for a moment? Please, please stop and think a moment. Don't kiss Linda anymore, that's all I'm asking. When I come back home, please don't let me find out you were kissing Linda. You were kissing Linda. You were kissing Linda under the tree, Frank. And I just haven't been able to forgive. I can't forgive you. I can't forgive you for any moment, anytime, anytime at all that I stopped and I thought about what

0: record is winding down toward its end now, but before the needle reaches the final groove, I, Kermit the Frog, want to take this opportunity to remind you that my struggle to the top of the frog heap has not always been an easy one. But you know, when times got tough, there was always one song that restored my spirit, that gave me the courage to go on, and I'd like to sing it for you now.
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1: you,
0: news,
1: interview,
0: events,
1: interviews,
0: art, interviews,
1: you, politics,
0: you,
1: art, politics, music,
0: art,
1: news,
0: art,
1: events, interviews,
0: politics,
1: music,
0: music,
1: art,
0: you,
1: politics,
0: music,
1: politics,
0: news,
1: music, news,
0: events,
1: events,
0: art,
1: interviews,
0: politics,
1: art,
0: music,
1: politics,
0: music,
1: you.
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0: And take this stand.
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0: y'all. Y'all want to join in? Jump aboard. Official Oxford Troy Collabo. Wild Child. Doc Ray on the beat. About to run it down. Yeah, time to take a stand.
1: Get up.
0: About to make a stand.
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0: Speak for those
1: get up.
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14: 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Everywhere です.
15: Won't you have some jelly roll?

Before I go, I'd like to say a few things. This album was completed on January 15, 1991. By now, the war has probably started and a whole bunch of people have probably died out there in the desert over some bullshit. There's a war going on right now in my neighborhood, but I can't really determine which one's worse. I think the one that we're all fighting is fucked up, and that's the war inside our brains, you know? But I feel bad about all the brothers and sisters getting pulled right out of the neighborhoods, all the cities and small towns in America to go over there and fight for that bullshit that most of them don't really have anything to do with. So I gotta send peace out to them. Also peace out to all my homies in jail, brothers that are dead, locked up right here on Earth. I'm talking about the brothers in Soledad, San Quentin, all the way up to Pelican's Bay, Tracy, Chino, and all my homeboys out there in the East Coast lockdown facilities. I'm talking about Clinton, Rikers, Joliet. You know, every prison in the whole fucking world, man. That's like, you know, that's all bullshit, you know. They say slavery has been abolished except for the convicted felon. Y'all need to think about that. That lets you know what the fucking Constitution really is about, you know. A lot of my homeboys have been locked down my whole entire career, and that's some bullshit. So for them, from the Rhyme Syndicate Nice T, I'd like to send this special shout out. Fuck the police, fuck the FBI, fuck the DEA, fuck the CIA, fuck Tipper Gore, Bush, and his crippled bitch. This is Ice T. I'm out of here. Told you, you should have killed me last year.

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1: 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Bed, salad dressing.
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0: Oliver Wendell Holmes said one shouldn't shout
1: fire in a
0: crowded theater.
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0: Abby Hoffman said one should shout
3: theater
0: in a crowded fire
3: to inject a sense of play into the revolution of thought we need.
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0: Fight fire with fire and shout it out.
5: 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Bed, salad dressing.
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1: It's Secret Gentle Book here, encouraging you to join the chat. 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
2: Type in disk copy, space, A colon, space, disk copy, space, A colon, space, disk copy, space, A colon, space. Linda, you have a typo here. You know, I before E, except at the C.
1: I just get off by showing guys my most secret moments. And when I get cum all over my tongue and pussy, I love to know that you're looking. Type it in right now.
2: Press home, home, up arrow, and the cursor jumps, press home, home, down arrow, and the cursor jumps, and the cursor jumps, press home, home, up arrow, and the cursor jumps, and the cursor jumps, press home, home, down arrow, and the cursor jumps, and the cursor jumps.
3: 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Things aren't always specific enough.
4: I never get to the page that I want. I usually like to get to the home page and then surf through links to get to the page that I want. And that's frustrating for me.
1: Just go to purefuck.com. 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And that's exactly what you'll find there. Totally free pictures of

0: And now, another tale of tragedy from Booyah, the burned out burner.
1: You know, one time I did something so stupid at Burning Man. Oh man, was this ever dumb. Oh my god, this is like, man, the stupidest thing ever. You see, I thought it would be really cool to get really drunk and steal a golf cart and drive around the playa blindfolded just because, you know, like when can you ever do that in the real world? So I like stole this golf cart, but then I got too drunk and I passed out while I was driving down the Esplanade. I mean, it was pretty cool and all. I mean, it was in the paper the next day and everything, but I didn't even get to see it for like a week because I was in jail in Reno. God, I never knew there were, like, rules and stuff out here. Oh, man, that was so stupid.
0: Don't be like Booyah. Be smart and don't be out of control. Burn bright. 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

0: I got a big wrestling match on tomorrow night there.
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0: Oh, it's a survivor, what they call a Survivor Series there.
2: Ooh.
0: But it's on pay, but it's on pay for viewing. It's going to cost me $25 too.
2: Watch them wrestle, huh?
0: Yeah, they're but it's live wrestling though. There,
2: oh, it is.
0: There, it comes, but that's the only way you can see it. And yeah, hell, if I went to the goddamn thing, it'd probably cost me $30-$40 there. No, it would if I was there. But it's going to be down in Texas there. But it's going to be live. They're good.
2: They pull that one for.
0: No, they're just going to be on there for but pay for viewing there and stuff there. So.
1: Aren't you going to get the Rolling Stones concert?
0: Oh shit. I don't rock and roll there. I don't care about the Rolling Stones.
1: Oh, you don't?
0: I
1: thought you'd like the Rolling Stones.
0: Oh, hell. I don't like rock and roll music anyhow there. And them guys don't play music there. Christ, all they do is wave their arms around and beat like they're crazy and holler and scream around there. And then these kids go crazy about that stuff there. I said, Jesus Christ, what do they see in that there? There, don't give me no pennies back. Give me a penny back, I'll hit you on top of the goddamn head. Luke, I'll hit you there. No, there, don't give me the penny, Luke. There, what one of your meatloaf sandwiches there when you come in with them there. There, I've got all, but I'll get it too. Don't think I won't there. Because I'll stand right here. I know he sets them up here all the time before he...
1: I got to price them.
0: Well, yeah, there. I know that, Luke. There, I mean, you got to... No, there, but I'll help myself to one there right now there. I ain't going to move there. Hell's fire. There, I wasn't eating much there for a while. No. Right, so there I had, but I had to start eating again or else they wouldn't have found me there. Goddamn, Jesus Christ, I bet. You know what I lost during the summer?
1: Huh.
0: 17 pounds.
1: Hey.
0: Jesus Christ, I ain't got 17 pounds to lose there. I don't weigh that much anyhow, Luke, there. But I'm starting to pick it up now again there. I mean, the last couple, two, 3 months there, I've been eating pretty good there. Now, I eat everything. I don't give a goddamn... If it makes me sick or not, I'd lie, but I ain't going to deprive myself no longer of eating there. No, there, well, I mean, for a while there, but...

0: damn stomach there and stuff there. I was kind of, you know, after doctor there, he was telling me this and that there. I said, yeah. I said, give me all kinds of tests and this and that there. And he ain't got nothing wrong with me. I said, what the hell are you treating me for then there? You keep giving me do this, do that. He said, you ain't got no cancer. You ain't got no ulcers. Well, I said, what the hell are you treating me for?
1: What's that?
0: At Riverside Medical Center there, me, I'm glad I went round and round with them already too there. Said I got drugs there, for Christ's sake. For them some bitches, I never got no more drugs from them than a man in the moon there. No, but I had this CAT scam, see, and my group health insurance paid $945 of it, and they said, you owe $280. So I called out there to the group health. I said, well, what did the Riverside Medical Center put down for drugs? I said, shit, but I never got no goddamn drugs. I said, I always pay for my own drugs. I said, they never give. They just give me the CAT scan, and that's all. See, group health will not pay for drugs there and stuff. See, there, you never got no drugs, did you? I said, if I got any drugs, by God, I said, my name is not Dale Wiedemann there. I said, and you know me, I don't have to lie about stuff there. I mean, Luke, that's one thing I don't do is lie about anything there. But Christ charged me $280 for drugs there, and they give me a little bit of paracoric there, and I said, if that son of a bitch is worth $280, by Jesus Christ, my name is not Dale then. There's something else there. I said, no, I mean, but that's all they give me. They charged me $280. But I asked about the group health. I said, what the hell did they Riverside put down for drugs? I said, $280 worth of drugs? Oh, I said, come on. I said, Jesus. I said, there, I ain't very smart, but I said, I'm a little bit smarter than that. And I said, if I got drugs there, I said, that's a lot of drugs there. $280 there runs into the $300 worth of drugs there. I said, runs into quite a little bit of money there. So they never give me a goddamn thing. I just had this CAT scammer and stuff there. But my friend over there picked me up. I said, did I have any drugs with me? He said, I didn't see nothing with you there. He picked me up as soon as I got through, and they never give me a goddamn thing. They just put me under, and they give me that test and stuff there for a CAT scan. There, you know, there's this kind of an X-ray, big thing. They slide you under, raise your arms up over your head, and they give me a glass of some goddamn crap there, barbarium or something there. But I said, the paregoric is what it was there. I said, if that's worth $280, by God, I don't know, I said there. But then I called over there but the lady over there, she kind of gave me the runaround there and stuff. And I said, well, I'll pay it. Then they had the goddamn guts of, about a month and a half later, send me another bill for another $280. I said, oh, no. I talked to the lady over there. She said, ignore the bill, she says there. I said, I fully intended to there. I said, didn't want to even pay the $280 to start off with there. I said, there, but I paid that just so I wouldn't. I said, they'd keep at me probably until I did there, so. Oh, you got to watch these goddamn people, boy. Some of them, oof.
2: A lot of meat, but I just give you a moldy one. That's all I had left.
0: Goddamn, you give me a moldy one, I'll hit you on top of the goddamn head.
2: Jeez, you're a mean sucker today. Huh? Holy crap.
0: I'll hit you on top of the head and you give me a moldy one there.
2: Boy.
0: No, I don't think you give me a moldy one there.
1: You like those meatloaf ones?
0: Yeah, the meatloaf are good ones there. They're, I kind of like them there. Yeah, I'd buy them there. The hell, there. As long as I know they're fresh and stuff there. Well, I don't like to have problems then, but anyhow, I got enough of them anyhow there.
3: No. Be a good guy, right?
0: Well, I try to be there, I try to get along there with everybody there. That's my motto, try to get along with everybody there. Makes life so much easier for you there.
1: Yeah.
0: But you get people mad at you and stuff in there, this person mad at you, this person mad at you or something, but I don't like that too well. No, there, I like to get along with everybody there.
2: Not me, I don't like anything.
0: Well, I know you're a mean old devil there.
2: I don't
0: want any. Oh, I think so. No, but I like to get along there with everybody if I can.
2: Yeah.
3: As much as I can. Some people you couldn't get along with anyhow.
2: You can't if you try.
3: So. But the majority of the people there, I mean, I get along pretty good today with everybody, but I don't have too many.
2: Luke's all right, they start taking out his girlfriend. Then he gets so mad at you, so be careful.
4: Ist es morgens, meine Hände zittern. Mein Gesicht, es gehört mir nicht.
5: Wasser!
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0: You think you're so great.
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0: Yeah, you're okay. You're just not as great as you think you are.
1: How come I never see you around anymore, Dee?
0: I got this big TV set at home now. I like to watch the sports.

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0: hand drop.
1: How does it feel to have the biggest pussy known to mankind, huh?

0: This is Mrs. Grossman, hoping you'll keep listening for Education with Mrs. Grossman. It's an exciting series starring me, Mrs. Grossman.
1: Mrs. Grossman, it says me too also.
0: It does not.
1: Yes, it does, Mrs. Grossman. Right there.
0: Where?
1: Right there, Mrs. Grossman. Can't you see?
0: Shut!

0: Mrs. Grossman for Chemistry 1. Today we have a guest speaker, Albert Einstein. What? Oh, I'm sorry. I've just been informed that he's dead, so I'll have to use a cat. Monty, would you get the cat out of the freezer?
1: Yes, Mrs. Grossman.
0: Now we'll light the Bunsen burner. Oh, shit. Well, we won't leave it on too long. You remember what happened last time. Oh, I got it lit! I said it this time. Now we put the cat in a tank of water. Remember the basic rule of chemistry, class. Never add water to acid. Now we take this bottle of HCl.
1: Mrs. Grossman, HCl stands for hydrochloric.
0: I know what it says.
1: Mrs. Grossman.
0: Shut up! We'll pour it over the cat. Notice what's happening. See the pretty colors? Oh no!
1: Oh no!

0: What do you got for us today?
1: We'll do Satin Doll right now.
0: Okay, fine. 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
1: The cigarette holder, which wigs me over her shoulder. She digs me out

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Michael was yelling, "Help me! 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
2: You want to get into bed, but the bed is overflowing with salad dressing. 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
3: Oh my God, Becky, look at her butt. 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
1: You want to get into bed, but the bed is overflowing with salad dressing. 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

0: A lot of controversy over the Patriot Act. Critics charged that law violates American civil liberties. Let's listen in.
1: There are people here in this world who still want to hurt us. See, they can't stand America. They can't stand us because we love certain things and we're not going to change. We love our freedom. We love the fact that we can worship freely any way we see fit. We love the fact that we can speak our minds freely. We love our free political process. We love every aspect of freedom, and we refuse to change.
2: For Russer, it's an unfortunate choice of words. Hail! In comparison to Robert Novak's analysis of the issue on the always inciting crossfire.
3: Congressman, do you believe that you're a sophisticated guy? Do you believe we're watching these hearings that Dick Clark has a problem with this African-American woman, Condoleezza Rice?
4: Say that again?
2: Yes. Robert Novak, please, say that again.
3: Do you believe that Dick Clark has a problem with this African-American woman, Condoleezza Rice?
4: Bob, give me a break, no.
2: Wow. Who even knew this deck had a race car? Don't you get it, people? Civil rights activist Robert Novak is implying Richard Clark is never interested in fighting terrorism. He just hates black people. That's the thing about Robert Novak. He's all about fighting injustice. Whether he sees a white man attacking a black woman, that's when he's got to say something. Or when he hears about a CIA agent still working undercover, he has to reveal that person. That's Robert Novak, a douchebag for liberty. We'll be right back. That's Robert Novak. A douchebag for liberty.
5: But we should have, right after 9/11, spent billions of dollars, hundreds of billions of dollars, reducing vulnerabilities of chemical plants, the ports, the containers that came into our country, the subways, the railroads. We haven't done that, in part because we're spending $180 billion in Iraq.
0: And that, you're saying, is the fault of President Bush.
5: It's the fault of President Bush and the Congress voted for it as well.
0: But that is a very heavy charge to lay at the feet of one man, and you say Congress, but the President.
5: I think the President wanted to fight the war on terrorism as hard as he could. I just think, in my professional opinion, he made a mistake about how to fight the war on terrorism, and I think what he did in fighting Iraq and thinking that that was part of the war on terrorism was a mistake. Iraq had nothing to do with the war on terrorism, and it's made the war on terrorism that much harder. I think he made a strategic mistake, not because he didn't want to fight the war on terrorism, but because he got bad advice and decided to do it in the wrong way, in a counterproductive way.
0: We're going to leave it there. Richard Clark, former advisor to four presidents on counterterrorism, his book, Against All Enemies, Inside America's War on Terror.

Thanks so much, really. It's been so wonderful to listen to the kind of music that I like to do, and I do so well. I know it's new to a lot of you, and you're probably wondering how it is that I'm able to play songs you've never heard before and still hit right on the button what it is you want to hear. And no, you've been so great. I'm going to be honest with you. I'll level with you how I do it. It's not really a secret. I mean, it's just something a lot of people have, and I have it. I use ESP.

Tracksuits.

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Way down the road.

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1: Order.
2: And I say this rhetorically because, of course, by just about any standard, we would have to concede that this is, of course, a piece of music. Is it music?
3: You want to get into bed, but the bed is overflowing with salad dressing. You are mixing a salad on the bed and pouring salad dressing on it. You are dressing when you see the bed covered with salad dressing. Bed, salad dressing.
4: Oh,

0: that mean?
1: Many people do not understand. Many people do not understand. It means different things to different people.
2: Oh, this is wonderful! Oh, my word! Well, this is interesting. I might say mysterious, too.
3: Say, do any of you know how to play the flute?

0: That isn't all.
1: Oh, no. We're just getting started.
2: Wild! Crazy!
3: What on earth does that mean?
2: It's kind of hard to explain.
4: Many people do not understand. It means different things to different people.
1: Isn't that beautiful?
5: Why don't you try it?
6: Okay, this is a song. It's a very simple song. This song is called Dope. It's for the dopeies. Okay, now here we go. We want to clap. Bap. Dope is for the dopeies. Dope is for the dopeies. Dope is for the dopeies. Dope is for the dopeies. Dope is for the dopeies. Okay, that's good. Now the other song is La la li li li.
7: La la li li li.
6: La la la la la.
7: La la la la la.
6: La la li
7: li li.
6: Now, whenever I finish singing it, you will say la la la la la.
8: And then when you finish again with them,
6: yeah. La la la la li li li. Right. Now I want you to really sing it loud and clear.
9: Let me say the same thing over and over.
6: Yeah, but that's the cool part about it. For instance, now I'll say, I don't take no drugs.
7: La la la la la.
6: I don't need no drugs.
7: La la la la la.
6: If somebody tries.
7: La la la la.
6: To sell them to me.
7: La la la la la.
6: I will say to them.
7: La la la la la.
6: No, get it together, Dodo. Okay, here we go. Now let's all sing it loud and clear, and you can clap to the music if you like. Okay, here we go.

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There's a need to get more education and information to fully understand all drugs. I hope you enjoyed the album, and I hope your parents did too.

0: fuck is that, yo? Wow, son. 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Jesus fucking hell.
1: That's your style.
2: Not my style.
0: My style, yeah.
1: That's my style.
0: That's not it.
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